Took to down, well, I like that thing. Took to down, and ding a ling. 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

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And if dreams were eagles, I would fly. But they ain't, and that's

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Maybe it's baby, though it's not a matter, but maybe it's the cutest for you. Tiger, teddy, bumby, beanie, cheeky monkey, baby mouse, chunky bunny, little kitty, honey bee, or ladybug.

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Maybe it's baby, though it's not a matter, matter. But maybe it's the cutest for you. Princess, garter, jewel, sweetheart, one and only honey pie. Darling angel, honey sugar.

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What agrees with what you do, do, do, do. Maybe it's baby, though it's not imaginative, but maybe it's the cutest for you. I broke my head, got mad instead, while searching for the right one that reminds me of you. Maybe it's baby, though it's not imaginative, but maybe it's the